Hope you're having a great Thursday. Rob with you on Joy Worship. We're going to pray together in a few minutes. 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

Garment of Praise. Brooke Lidgerwood in Passion on Joy Worship. Rob here with you. We've been breaking down line by line the Lord's Prayer. This is a devotion book that I had received a while ago and found it in my office. And I'm like, this would be great to go through this, to remind us of the words that Jesus taught us to pray and what each line means. Tonight we look at this line, and do not lead us into temptation, but deliver us from the evil one. You know, the Bible makes it clear that we have an enemy who is trying to steal from us, kill us, destroy us. And as we pray, we take our stand against the enemy and fight from a place of victory through Jesus as we are empowered by his Holy Spirit. You know, there's power in God's word. And every lie that the enemy has told us can be replaced with God's truth. Listen to this from Ephesians. For our struggle is not against flesh and blood, but against the rulers, against the authorities, against the powers of this dark world, and against the spiritual forces of evil in the heavenly realms. So ask God right now as we pray to show you any lies that you're believing or spiritual warfare that is happening in your life. Let's expose the enemy and help us understand and receive his truth. The Bible tells us in James 4:7 that if we resist the devil, he will flee. So through prayer, we can resist him and walk forward in that freedom. Oh, Father, we thank you for that, that you protect us, and that when we proclaim the mighty name of Jesus, the enemy runs. Father, we ask for that protection. We ask that you show us anything that the enemy has been speaking into us that is a lie. Father, I pray that people understand that you think they are beautiful because they are your creation. Father, anything that may be pushing that thought aside, may it be washed away. May it be just cast out. And your truth spoken into them. Father, we want to celebrate tonight because our dear sister Michelle got to ring the bell yesterday and her treatments are over. We pray that the healing process will continue and she will be made whole again. We can't wait to have her back on Joy Worship, Father. Father, we pray for anybody that may be dealing with ailments right now, physical and even mental too, Father. We pray for your healing power on their lives. Father, again, we thank you for the fact that you are our protection. You are that armor that we put on when we simply say in Jesus' name that we are protected from the enemy and are reminded of your love and goodness. It is in Jesus' name that we pray. Amen.

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He is ever faithful. 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

it gives nothing but good things. You're listening to Joy Worship. My name is Rob. Love this from Oswald Chambers. We are not meant to be seen as God's perfect, bright, shining examples, but to be seen as the everyday essence of ordinary life, exhibiting the miracle of His grace. You don't have to be perfect. Just follow God's word, and He is just going to shine through you in the everyday.

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It is so good to know that we are free because what Jesus did for us on the cross, paying that ultimate price. Rob, with you on Joy Worship, and I got to share this with you. This was a quote from A.B. Simpson, and I read this yesterday as we were reading in 2 Corinthians chapter 5, talking about what Jesus did for us, and this is what A.B. Simpson said. He said, the gospel tells rebellious men that God is reconciled, that justice is satisfied, that sin has been atoned for, that the judgment of the guilty may be revoked, the condemnation of the sinner canceled, the curse of the law blotted out, the gates of hell closed, the portals of heaven open wide, the power of sin subdued, the guilty conscience healed, the broken heart comforted, the sorrow and the misery of the fall undone. That's what Jesus did for you and me. The price he paid on the cross. Isn't that good news? Celebrate that. Rejoice in that.

When it feels like your world is spinning out of control, take a moment and be still. Worship here. This is Joy Worship.

It is Amazing Grace. Phil Wickham on Joy Worship. The blessing on the way from Carrie Jobe, the perfect love of Jesus. Ella Worship also on the way. I love this. Always, he is good. He is faithful. Sing this to the top of your lungs. Praise him for that.

0: A Love Language Minute. Here's Dr. Gary Chapman on age differences in relationships.
1: I think it depends on how old you are. You know, if you're talking about a 16-year-old and a 36 or 46-year-old woman, then I think it's wrong, because that 16-year-old is not mature enough even to be thinking about marriage. But if you're talking about a 36-year-old man and a 46-year-old woman, then I think that can work. You see, it's not so much the difference in the age, it's how far along we are in the journey. And if we're older adults, it's less important. If you're younger, it becomes more important. I don't think it's sinful. I don't think it's anything in the scripture that would say it's sinful for an older woman to marry a younger man. But I do think these are the issues that need to be considered.
0: Dr. Gary Chapman is the author of the best-selling book, The Five Love Languages. 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
2: Our glorious treasure, our calling King. He is everything that you need. Joy Worship.

blessing on Joy Worship. My name is Rob. Glad to be with you. Are you tired of praying about the same thing? It's the same problem, or maybe the same person, or the same worry. And you might even think, oh, God has got to be tired of hearing this. Just remember that He is not. You need to be reminded that some battles last longer than we'd like. But remember this in Deuteronomy 20, verse 4. It says, God is the one who goes with us and fights for us. So you know what? Pray it again. Trust Him again. And when you catch yourself carrying it again, throw it back to Him. Give it back again. Sometimes that's really what faithfulness looks like.

perfect love of Jesus. Hello, worship. Aiden King together on Joy Worship. Have a great Thursday. Get ready for what God has in store for you tomorrow as you start a new day. And just keep your eyes open to what he has planned and how you can make a kingdom impact in others.

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From doctor's appointments and picking up the kids to just keeping the house functioning, he is with you. 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

0: Hey, I'm Season, and I'm a joy bringer. The energy surrounding the table is intense. The people are stoic and give credence to the description, poker face. Everyone is waiting for the one person's move, and suddenly it happens. They go all in. The other folds, and the game is won. Jackpot. There is no arguing when a poker player goes all in. They know what they have. A winning hand. When we have confidence in who Jesus is and what that means for our lives, we can have the courage to go all in. Paul describes this life in Philippians chapter 2, and in verse 17 he says that living poured out, all in, leads to great joy. We are not called to live stoic lives with a sense of obligation to work hard for the Lord. No, it's actually the opposite. We are called to receive the good news of Jesus and let that love, mercy, grace, and power fuel us and joyfully leave it all on the table. I'm Season, and I'm a joy bringer.
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0: your kids think the Bible is old-fashioned or outdated? Hi, I'm Dana Gresh, creator of Secret Keeper Girl. Your children may have influences who tell them the Bible has mistakes in it. They may have heard that it's not relevant to their lives since it was written so long ago. The truth is that the Bible is the most trustworthy book in existence. It's actually a collection of 66 books that were written by 44 different authors over a period of over 2,000 years. Many of the authors had different jobs and lived in different times and locations, and yet they all recorded God's words and thoughts in a way that they agree with each other. That's really rare in ancient documents. In fact, it'd be pretty unbelievable for even two books written today to agree that much. But the Bible holds a miraculous agreement on topics. You can trust God's word. The Bible is alive and active yesterday, today, and forever. For more tips on how to raise your kids, go to danagresh.com.
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0: refreshing water to quench the soul. This is Moving Moments. I'm Cindy Tang. After a month-long drought, our grass was parched, brown, and in distress. But when the skies finally burst open, it slowly turned green and became very much alive. 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But they will flourish like the green grass when we spend time with Jesus. I remember what He told the woman at the well in John 4:14. He said, "Anyone who drinks His living water will never be thirsty again." She believed Him and thirsts no more. So today, if your soul is parched and dry and in distress, go to movingmomentscindytang.com. Click on Find Peace and learn how Jesus can quench your soul. This is Moving Moments. Now it's your time to make a move.
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0: Every day, we face all kinds of temptations. Sometimes it's easy to say no, but what about those times when temptation becomes overwhelming? Billy Graham put it simply.
1: Are you going to yield to God? Or are you going to yield to the devil in your life? The devil has a lot of promises. He comes along and he'll promise you the world. He'll promise you everything in the world if you'll only follow him and bow down to him. But the Bible says, greater is he that is in you than he that is in the world. You have a power within you when you come to Christ that is greater than the devil and all the world around. And that power is the Holy Spirit. And the power of the Holy Spirit is greater than any power in all the world. Yes, you can say no.
0: We have some resources that can help you grow closer to God at findpeacewithgod.net. Click where it says, Grow in Your Christian Faith. We're the Billy Graham Evangelistic Association.
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0: My daughter in high school would debate Christianity with her friend. She would ask my advice on how to win these theological arguments. One time I said, "Let's reframe the issue. Let's talk about your love relationship with God." In Deuteronomy 6:5, God starts with this: "Love the Lord your God with all your heart, with all your soul, and with all your strength." Then God goes on to say that we should impress this truth on our children. Don't just teach your children theology. Teach them to love God and share with them often about your own walk with the Lord and what He's teaching you.
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0: 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He is everything that you need. 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

0: When it comes to prayer, sometimes you get exactly what you ask for. This is Today's Single Christian, and I'm Lena Ebuchamra. I recently asked God for more patience. Want to know what happened? Trials, detours, and delays came my way. I asked Him for more intimacy. The result? A deep, aching loneliness washed over me. I asked for more faith. Suddenly, a situation of such deep need and no way to provide for myself. Then it hit me. As I prayed and asked God for more, He gave me exactly what I'd asked for. See, He knows exactly where to apply pressure to produce what we need. The trials in your life are not meant to harm you. They're answers to prayer, meant to grow you in the areas that you've asked for. The point is not to stop asking God for what we desperately need. Avoid using reverse psychology with God. It doesn't work. But trust that He's a God who answers our prayers in wisdom and in love, and start seeing in your life exactly what you need. 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

0: This is Carter Conlon. Did you know that you've been given a word to speak, a sword to carry, and an influence to exert in your community and your world? Empowered by the Holy Spirit, your testimony reflects the truth that Jesus Christ has become your wisdom, your righteousness, your power, and your redemption. Rejoice in the presence of God and the life that He has given you. Don't be afraid of opposition. Your name is already written in God's book of life. Heaven is already your home, and a mansion, according to Jesus, is now being prepared for you, a place where you'll dwell for eternity. You will rule and reign with Jesus Christ. Stay strong, stay courageous, and know that God has not given you a spirit of fear. Trust in His power within you, and embrace the future He has for your life with the deepest of confidence. It's time now to pray.
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Well, good morning, ladies and gentlemen. It is a Friday. This is not Labor Day weekend we are heading into. That is next week. But we are going to lead off this day with worship. Let's play Belonging Company.

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1: Have you ever felt like God is against you? I'm Sandy from Weekends here on The Joy FM. 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

Right, that was a nice little combo of Phil Wickham and Crowder here on Joy Worship. I am JR. It is a Friday. Good morning. Getting you up and out and putting your focus on the greatness of our God here today. Before

When it feels like your world is spinning out of control, take a moment and be still. Worship here. 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

That is Pat Barrett right there on Joy Worship. I was reading this morning through Genesis 1, just the story of those moments after Adam and Eve made the first sin. All that was happening is just so powerful if you just stop and think about it for a little while. It's the line that floors me. The fig leaves were our ideas, was our idea. The covering was his idea. It showcases the merciful and graceful nature of our God. That yes, we broke covenant. And yes, there are consequences. But he is so loving that in that moment, he put a plan in place to win us back. That should give you chills right there. Yeah, we have our animal skins on. We rush to put fig leaves over us, but he mercifully made them animal skins to cover them. And eventually a covering that was way deeper than that. So some powerful stuff right there.

0: This is Max Lucado. We cannot win both the applause of people and the well done of Christ. Do you play both sides? Many in the West did in the years leading up to World War II. In 1938, Neville Chamberlain met with Adolf Hitler. The British Prime Minister had long championed a policy of appeasing the dictator's aggressions, so he agreed to Hitler's demands. 6 months later, Hitler occupied all of Czechoslovakia. Next, he invaded Poland, and the war began. For a decade, the world watched as Hitler flexed his muscles. Yet freedom-loving nations waffled between apathy and fear. Many simply couldn't pick a side. The prophet Elijah once asked, "How long are you going to struggle with the two choices? If the Lord is God, follow him."
1: The Prince of Peace, the Son of Man, he is everything that you need. Joy Worship.

All right, good morning. Happy Friday. I am JR. Later today, I just want to put this on your radar. I will be over in our sister station, The Joy FM, to kick off your weekend. It's 2 hours of worship that will kick off at 4 Eastern. So if you just tell your phone to remind you, flip over to The Joy FM, you'll be able to just kind of put the work week behind you with a couple hours of vertical worship later today over on The Joy FM.

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My son, Boston, he and his broken clavicle will share a bit of God's word with us coming up just a couple minutes from the pantry at home.

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0: right, good morning and happy Friday. I am JR, checking in now with my son Boston, reading a bit of God's word to us from the pantry at home.
1: Hi, this is Boston. Today's scripture verse, reading Hebrews 10, verse 19 through 22. Since we have confidence to enter the most holy place by the blood of Jesus, let us draw near to God with a sincere heart and with the full assurance that faith brings. Hebrews 10, verse 19 through 22. Back to you, Dad.

0: When you're lost, get ready for a chase until you're found. This is Moving Moments. I'm Cindy Tang. When my son saw a dog run away from its owners, he ran after it. 10 minutes later, Nate finally caught him, the owners rejoiced in the rescue, and so did little Fido. Now, if you think about it, we've all tried to run away, especially from Jesus. Remember the parable of the lost sheep in Luke 15? Jesus said the shepherd searched for one sheep that left the flock, and when it was found, he rejoiced. You know, the angels in heaven do the same thing, especially when one sinner repents and turns their life over to Jesus. Maybe that's you today. If it is, stop running from the Lord. There's a reason you're hearing this, and it could be God's way of saying, I want you back today. This is Moving Moments. Now it's your time to make a move.
1: 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He is everything that you need. Joy Worship.

Such a great anthem. 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

great to be with you here on this Friday. By the way, quick reminder, later today, I'm going to be over in the Joy FM studio for a two-hour window of worship, 4 to 6. You won't want to miss that. We're going to read a bit of God's Word coming up just a couple of minutes here this morning.

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Hillsong on Joy Worship. Read a bit of God's Word this morning that stopped me in my tracks earlier today before I came here. And it was in the book of Acts in the second chapter. Peter stands up in front of these, Israelites. And he basically is rolling out who Jesus is. The people are accusing the apostles of being drunk at 9 a.m. And he's like, no, the Spirit of God has just come upon these people. It was prophesied through David, who we all know from the Old Testament, you know, from the law. And he said, David said this about Jesus long ago. I saw the Lord always before me. Because he is at my right hand, I will not be shaken. And therefore my heart is glad. And therefore my tongue rejoices. My body will also rest in hope. And it was something about that. It was a threefold response to the fact that God is always before you. And he's at your right hand right now. Whether you feel it, whether you know you don't see him, and if you don't feel it, just know the Word of God declares that the Lord is always before us, and he is at our right hand. And three things happen because of that. Your heart is glad, your tongue rejoices, and this is the big one, especially for a lot of us right now, your body will rest in hope. And I just thought that was a powerful line. Knowing that God is with you, he is at your right hand today.

It's Hope Darst on Joy Worship. It's kind of an interesting week in regards to just kind of a new season kicking off. You had the, you know, all you who love pumpkin spice, that was Tuesday. College football actually kicked off last night. A bunch of colleges, probably never heard of, but... And then we hit September on Tuesday, Labor Day weekend. So there's a kind of look at the calendar there. Here's Noah Paul Harrison on Joy Worship.

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All right, Hillsong right there on Joy Worship. And that is going to wrap it up for me today. But I'm headed over to the Joy FM studio. If you want to kick off your weekend with worship, I've got you. 2 hours of worship over on the Joy FM 4 Eastern. That's going to kick off. Have a wonderful weekend.

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Congratulations, you made it to your Friday. Hey there, I'm Amanda on Joy Worship. And maybe you're a little bit like me. You're like, yes, I'm so glad that the weekend is coming, but I'm looking at my to-do list and there was a lot of Monday through Thursday stuff that has carried over to today. Well, whether you're working, you're taking care of kids, you're cleaning up the house, we're really grateful you're listening today.

We've been chatting a lot about forgiveness in church over the last couple of weeks, and that reminder that we can't understand the depth of God's grace until we truly take a look at the depth of our sin. I'm Amanda on Joy Worship, and that's not like a doom and gloom statement. It's a, wow, God, thank you, because I know how messed up and broken I am sometimes, and yet for every sin, you are willing. Really

0: A statue of Billy Graham now stands in the U.S. Capitol building. Franklin Graham spoke at the unveiling.
1: Our family is honored that our earthly father will be here in this Capitol, pointing future generations to our heavenly father and his son, the Lord Jesus Christ.
0: Billy Graham always strived to turn the focus away from himself and back to Jesus Christ. Here he is when he received a star on the Hollywood Walk of Fame.
2: This marker is left behind for the glory of God. And I hope that somebody will come by and say, what does Billy Graham stand for? And they will tell them that Billy Graham was a simple preacher of the gospel of Jesus Christ.
0: 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And it's from the Billy Graham Evangelistic Association.
3: The Lamb of God, the great I Am. He is everything that you need. Joy Worship.

from Alexander Pappas. It's so sweet on Joy Worship. I'm Amanda. So what kind of things do you have planned for the weekend? I know we always try to balance out like a little bit of productivity, family time, also trying to prioritize rest at the same time. Has anyone looked like how many days left before the NFL season starts? I know we still have some preseason stuff happening, but I will admit I'm kind of ready for that perfect nap with the sound of football in the background. Here's Passion. This is called Fall Like Rain on Joy Worship.

have a friend who calls those hearts glimmers, those little moments where we see that God is showing up. Hey, I'm Amanda on Joy Worship, and I know a lot of us are still talking about the loss of Dolly Parton earlier this week, and she just brought a lot of good and a lot of sparkle and a lot of joy into so many of our lives. And there were thousands of people who dropped off flowers and other tributes at one of her statues in her hometown. And you know what they did with those flowers? Instead of just letting them lay there and kind of decompose, they have gathered all of them up and they worked with local florists to take those bouquets apart, repurpose them, and then take them to local assisted living facilities and also hospitals as well. And I feel like Dolly would be like, yes, that's exactly what I wanted you to do. Here's Patrick Mayberry. It's Holy Spirit Come on Joy Worship.

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She is Cece Winans on Joy Worship. Hey there, I'm Amanda, and I really love her perspective on how our mindset changes a little bit as we get older. Not just that we forget more things or that we think about different things, but how we spend our time. It really matters. She's like, yeah, when you get older, you look forward to retirement. Slow down in certain ways. You've worked really hard and you are allowed to take a little bit of time off. She said, don't take that time away from investing in the lives of others through Bible study, through a small group, by mentoring somebody, because you've learned so many incredible lessons along the way. It would be a shame to keep them to yourself.

Psalm 28 says this, "The Lord is my strength and my shield. I trust him with all my heart. He helps me and my heart is filled with joy. I burst out in songs of thanksgiving." I'm Amanda on Joy Worship, and that's what we're all about, is remembering the goodness of God, what he has done for us, and giving him praise. Here's Upper Room on Joy Worship.

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2: The King of Kings, the Lord of Lords. He is everything that you need. Joy Worship.

So I have a couple of friends who recently lost jobs, jobs that they thought were a sure thing, solid and secure, until the company says, actually, we're changing things up and there's not a space for you anymore. Hey, I'm Amanda on Joy Worship, and it can be really disorienting to find yourself in a space like that when the one thing you were so sure of is no longer a sure thing. Where do we turn? What do we do? I think all we can do is remember the one who never fails. It's Jesus at the center. Here's Bethel Music.

from the Heritage. That is called The Promise on Joy Worship. I'm Amanda. Thank you for making us a part of your Friday. Hope you're looking forward to a great weekend. Maybe a little bit busy, maybe a little bit productive. I always feel like we could have one more day between Saturday and Sunday. Here's Hillsong on Joy Worship.

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Hope you're having a wonderful Friday. My name is Amanda, and I was just looking at a few pictures. My nephew had a high school football game yesterday, and they got some great shots of him, and it's just fun to see these. I was reading about someone else who's having a really fun football season. He is a 47-year-old pastor out of California. He said, you know, I'm reaching the point where I want to make sure I achieve all the things that I wanted to do. Never had a chance to play college football, so he tries out for his local community college team. He makes it, and now he is playing with and against guys who are the same age as his kids. He's like, yeah, my body is just not holding up like it used to, but I think I have a lot of great wisdom to pass on.

Carrie Job. It is called Heaven in Vain on Joy Worship. I'm Amanda, and I don't know what you're walking through right now. I know for some of us, it is a medical challenge. For some of us, a financial challenge. Or maybe we're just walking through that season of new, where the house feels different because we have a kindergartner who started school for the first time. Or we have someone who started college. That's what's happening in our house. No matter what we're going

0: Hey, I'm Season, and I'm a joy bringer. When I was very little, I remember going to the hardware store with my mother and grandpa. At the checkout counter, I saw a chapstick, and something deep inside my little self really wanted it. I asked and was told no, but I couldn't kick it. I had to have it. I made sure my mother wasn't looking, and my little hands picked one out of the box and slipped it in my pocket. Once we were in the car and driving away, the grief and guilt of my disobedience welled up so much that I burst into tears and I told my mother what I had done. They turned that car around and I was prompted to walk back in there and give it back to the woman at the register with an apology. Psalm 106:3 says, "There is joy for those who deal justly with others and always do what is right." We're not perfect, but we sure do have a choice to do what is right. And when we do, the Word of God promises joy. I'm Season, and I'm a joy bringer.
1: 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He is everything that you need. Joy Worship.

That incredible blood of Jesus forgives us for all our sins, not because we are good enough, not because we cleaned ourselves up enough, but simply because of that incredible gift of grace. Hey, I'm Amanda on Joy Worship. I know it's been a busy week. I know a lot of people have had a lot of things you've needed to do for them. Can we take a few moments and set that aside and say, holy forever?

When it feels like your world is spinning out of control, take a moment and be still. Worship here. This is Joy Worship.

had a conversation with a friend and she said, I don't believe that God shows us all the things that we're going to experience in life, because if we saw them all at one time, we'd be overwhelmed and we wouldn't know what to do with ourselves. Hey, I'm Amanda on Joy Worship. And even as I look back over the last year or 5 years or 10 years, you see all of those moments where it's like God did some redirecting or God changed the plans a little bit. And I didn't know what was going on. I didn't know how to take that next step. All I knew was to stay in step with Jesus and he was going to take me in the right direction. And yeah, there's a lot of days where that's confusing and I ask a lot of questions, but it really has been the good path. Christ.

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Where you've seen that show up, even in this past week, walking in the goodness of God. Hey, I'm Amanda on Joy Worship. And maybe you say, you know what? I don't know, because I've been so busy and I've had so many things going on. I can't even identify one thing. Is it possible that we've been so busy chasing after the good things that if we just stopped for a moment, we'd recognize that goodness of God has been here all along?

Thanks for spending some time with Joy Worship this afternoon. My name is Amanda, and it's really easy to get really overextended with all of the really good things we have a chance to be a part of. We want to help with the concession stand at football. We want to be a part of what's happening with the ladies' ministry at church. We want to do an excellent job at work and have home-cooked dinner on the table every single night. And then we push out the most important things, that ability for us

0: Does your tween or teen feel like they just don't have any friends?
1: Hi, I'm Dana Gresh, founder of True Girl. Exodus 33:11 tells us that God would talk to Moses face to face as one speaks to a friend. Doesn't that blow you away? Don't you long for that? We all do. That is why sometimes our earthly friendships don't feel like enough. 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Remind your lonely children today about the greatness and power of friendship with God. It just might be the right time for them to reach out to their very closest friend. For more tips on how to raise your kids, go to danagresh.com.
2: 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He is everything that you need. Joy Worship.

incredible gifts we have, that grace that is new every single morning. Hey, I'm Amanda on Joy Worship. It's not because we are good, it's because God is. Here's All Sons and Daughters. It's Great Are You, Lord.

Such a great song as we wrap up another week. That reminder that we have so much to be grateful for. Hey there, I'm Amanda on Joy Worship. Thanks so much for the time you've been spending with us this week. Lisa Williams coming in next with United. This is Touch the Sky on Joy Worship.

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So be it. That was Elevation Worship. So good. Hey, my name is Lisa Williams. I just got here. Oh, it's Friday. I have the privilege of just hanging out for a few hours, and I hope you can stay with me, thinking about you, praying for you, playing this song for you. It's the perfect love of Jesus on Joy Worship.

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Yesterday, after I was done here, I actually was listening to the Joy FM on the Joy FM app, and I got to hear JR. He shared this Bible verse. It really spoke to my heart. And so I thought, well, I'm just going to share it with you right now. It kind of matches the next song that's about to play from Torrin Wells. It's from Psalm 103. Bless the Lord, O my soul, and all my inmost being. Bless his holy name. Bless the Lord, my soul. Don't forget all his benefits. He forgives all your sins and heals all your diseases. He redeems your life from the pit and crowns you with love and compassion. He satisfies your desires with good things.

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From Hillsong Worship, that was Who You Say I Am on Joy Worship. 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

0: one kind of feels like a Friday. Feels like a, hey, we're moving into the weekend vibe. That was David, the David Crowder Band. And oh, praise him. And okay, let's just keep it going. Let's keep that, hey, yay, it's Friday vibe going on Joy Worship with Phil Wickham.
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It is well, Patrick Mayberry, singing about your soul. Hey, speaking of your soul, in Psalm 103, it says, "Bless the Lord, O my soul." I love that David models talking to ourselves, because sometimes the voices, they are many. The voices that say, you're not going to make it, you're not enough, you're too much, nobody loves you. I've heard all of them. I've heard them all. Maybe you have too. And sometimes the voice just needs to be me saying to myself, hey, the Lord is faithful. It says in Psalm 103, bless the Lord, O my soul, all that is within me. Line up with the truth. He is good. If I just rang the bell in your own personal life because those internal voices have been a little bit loud, Psalm 103, start there. And stay here. It's Joy Worship. Here we go.

Listening to Joy Worship right now, this next song, what have you looked at this next song like a threshold, like a doorway that you could walk through, leaving the cares and the worries of this week behind you and stepping through into His presence?

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2: Dr. Gary Chapman with a Love Language Minute.
1: If my spouse has been unfaithful, then they will certainly do it again, no matter what they promise. 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People can and do change, and often the changes are dramatic. Don't give up on the person you love.
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3: 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Joy Worship.

mom called just to tell us that God had provided. She was sitting in her car. She had ordered one pizza, a cheap pizza, the only pizza that she could afford for her not small family. All she could afford was this one pizza, having collected coins and dollars and just scraping because they just didn't have any money. One more day they had to get through and she could afford one pizza. Sitting in the car waiting for them to bring the pizza out, she was praying and she said, I have no idea how one pizza is going to feed us all. God, please help me. I don't even know how this is going to work. And when they came out the door, they were carrying two pizzas. And they said, we had an extra, so we thought we'd give it to you. Praise God. The Lord will provide. This is Passion on Joy Worship.

Sometimes I think about the mom who could only afford one pizza, and I just get all choked up because God will provide what you need. I'm Lisa Williams on Joy Worship. This sweet mom.

So why would I worry at all? 'Cause you're faithful to supply. Let's just declare this together.

Wherever you find yourself, on your way to work, a morning walk, or just living life, He is with you. This is Joy Worship.

That's a Feels Like a Friday song for you from Christian Stanfill on Joy Worship. Just that good. I'm Lisa Williams, and I just want so much for you to be encouraged right now that I'm going to read you some of the lyrics from the song you're about to hear, because I just want them to hit home. Hillsong Worship, fighting for us. When I walk through the valley, when I walk through the fire, I will be still and know He is God alone. When my soul's tired and weary, and when it feels like the end, I will be confident He is not finished yet. God is fighting for us. He has won the battle. Have faith and watch Him move. There's nothing that He cannot do. He is Lord of all.

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0: having some church right there in front of that speaker, wherever you are. Elevation Worship, singing that one, Worthy. My name is Lisa Williams. Just thinking about what songs could help you feel like you're ushering in the weekend. How about this one? Can't Help But Keep Praising, Eric Nieder on Joy Worship.
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0: okay, this is the part where I'm supposed to talk, but I am just very emotional and I don't know if I can get my words out.
1: Mm-hmm.
0: I'm Lisa Williams on Joy Worship. And before the sun was up this morning, I was listening to this next song. I listened to it a couple of times just because there's something happening in my life. It's healing in my heart of some pretty extensive trauma that I had locked away for so many years. And the Lord in his graciousness has been wooing me into healing. And I've come kicking and screaming, as he would attest. I'm like, leave me alone, Lord. Just let me work to the grave and just leave me be, Lord. But he's a relentless healer. Jesus, he cares about you. He cares about your wounds. He sends rescue parties into your soul. He does. And so there's so much healing that's been happening in my life, and I have trouble articulating my gratitude properly, processing it. So then he gives you these songs, and so then you can say, oh yeah, this is how I feel. So I play this for you, I play it for me, so that we can properly thank the God of all creation, who also says, call me your father, I am your daddy, and I have what you need. There was no way until you made one, Father. God, we are just grateful.

If your teen is struggling, you know the stress it brings inside a household. In fact, you might be feeling the stress right now. Hi, I'm Mark Gregston with Parenting Today's Teens.

0: 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It's an us job. And together, you'll get through it.
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It's The Narrow Way on Joy Worship. I'm Lisa Williams. And okay, we have handpicked a song that's going to feel like, hello, weekend. We are so close. We can smell the weekend with rest and play and worship waiting for us. Here we go. Joy Worship.

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Elevation Worship singing on Joy Worship. This is for you from Psalm 103. Praise the Lord, O my soul. All my inmost being, praise his holy name. As we head into the weekend, Lord, we will praise you. O my soul, praise him. Don't forget all his benefits. He forgives your sins. He heals your diseases. He redeems your life from the pit. He's crowned you with love and compassion, satisfied your desires with good things, renews your youth like the eagles.

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Whatever you have planned this weekend, I'm just going to tell you flat out, it'll go better with music. And not just any music. This is vertical. You know what I'm saying? Like, it gives you a chance to, when you're peeling potatoes, whatever you have planned this weekend. I don't know why peeling potatoes came to mind. Thinking about your weekend, but who knows? Maybe you'll peel some potatoes this weekend. And right in the middle of it, you can just connect to God, because this is a good soundtrack choice for you. It's Joy Worship. 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
2: The time and season, the strong arms that carry. He is everything that you need. Joy Worship.

It's a song about being in the throne room, sung by a woman who has a voice that feels like it came from the throne room, Carrie Jobe. The Revelation song on Joy Worship. Hey, I'm Lisa Williams. I just keep thinking about you, maybe being in the kitchen, your smart speaker playing these songs into the night. Thanks for letting us keep you company at Joy Worship.

0: Hey, we'll pray for you. You pray for us. We are in this together. We want to bless you. You bless us by listening. Anytime you reach out and just give us a word, a Bible verse, a suggestion for a song, you just bless us. 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And speaking of being a blessing, our friend Rob is here and he's just going to keep you company, keep your heart focused on Jesus, play all kinds of great music.
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rest assured, he will never leave you nor forsake you. He is with you always. Red Rocks Worship. My name is Rob. So glad to be with you on Joy Worship. Here's Leland and Waymaker.

Joy worship, vertical worship in my Father's house. Hey, Rob here with you. Living out the life that God has called us to live, living it abundantly. How do we do that? We keep our eyes always focused on Him. But sometimes circumstances may come up in our lives, or maybe even the enemy, just planting that seed to bring back something you may have done in the past, your past failures. It can distract us, and that's when we often miss out on that peace and joy that is ours in Jesus. That's when we really need to dig our heels in and dive right back into His Word. Shut off the distractions. Spend time listening to worship music and really getting our eyes back on Him so that we can return to that peace and joy and follow that path that God has planned for us.

0: 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Learning to pursue your children and build a relationship is one of the most important skills men can learn. 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
2: 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He is everything that you need. Joy Worship.

0: Malachi 4:6 says, God will turn the hearts of fathers to their children.
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0: After Joe's dad died, I asked him, do you miss him much? Joe replied, not really. We didn't have a close relationship. A child who does not have a good relationship with his dad is one of the great tragedies of living in a fallen world, and it's far too common. Many men

Jesus made you free from the sin and shame that you may carry because of your past mistakes. You have been made new in Christ. Thank God I'm free. Elevation Rhythm, Lizzie Morgan on Joy Worship. And we're called to extend that same grace and mercy to people that have wronged us. And today is a perfect day to do that. It's Forgive Your Foe Friday.

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Worship here. This is Joy Worship.

It all belongs to you. Matt Crocker on Joy Worship. Coming up, Lion and the Lamb, Bethel. Also, Turn It to Praise, Seth Schleeder, Send the Fire, Jesus Culture. All in the next little bit on Joy Worship. So be it.

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Revelation 1, verse 7. Look, he's coming with the clouds, and every eye will see him, even those who pierced him. And all peoples on earth will mourn because of him. So shall it be. Amen. The Lion and the Lamb, Bethel, on Joy Worship. Anna Golden, I've been loving this one. This has been on my heart. The blood that was shed for you and me, there's still power in the blood. Here's Anna Golden.

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0: Bandwagon marketing. Our kids use it all the time, don't they? My favorite saying is, if all your friends jumped off a cliff, would you follow them? Well, of course, that gets the eye roll response, right? Maybe you did that for your kids. I'm sure you had your reasons. But for me, my goal is to teach my kids to be responsible, not entitled. We live in an entitlement world. Many kids ask for new technological gizmos and they get them. College graduates don't want to work their way to the top. They want the top. Parents encourage your kids to save money and buy it on their own. I like what Proverbs says, and I'll paraphrase. Those who work will have food, but those who chase fantasies have no sense.
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2: The Prince of Peace, the Son of Man, he is everything that you need. Joy Worship.

Love has a name, and that name is Jesus, the one who died for you, the one who paid your debt. God so loved you that he sent his son, Jesus, for you. Here's We the Kingdom on Joy Worship.

0: God.
1: Here's Phil Wickham, What an Awesome God on Joy Worship. Nothing like hearing a song being sung in a different language, but knowing that they're all worshiping the same God. My oldest daughter, Maddie, who's over in Romania, was at a Christian music festival last weekend, and she sent me a video of the worship team there singing What an Awesome God in Romanian. And just people, just their hands lifted, singing aloud. Oh, it was so powerful. I really believe that's what heaven is going to be like, where we're all worshiping God. Maybe in our native tongue. I don't know what heaven's going to be like, but we're all going to be worshiping together.

WJIS HD2 Bradenton, WCIE HD2 Newport Richey, WHLG HD2 Port St. Lucie, and anywhere you are with the Joy FM app. This is Joy Worship.